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14: 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No accidents or breakdowns on Brisbane's roads. Starting to get a little busy up to the Gingerly Bridge, Centenary Highway. Just a minor delay at this stage. Inbound Riverside Expressway, getting quite busy there. Slight delay southbound Ormo for the M1 and further on down in Coomera. And getting a little bit busy too both ways. Gympie Road through to Beans Road at Castledine. No delays, all other Brisbane majors. And a smooth run if you're heading up towards the Sunshine Coast, Bruce Highway. For children, fighting cancer is one thing. 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Fine, partly cloudy for Brisbane today is the forecast. Possible shower or two later on this afternoon. Top of 22, right now moved up to 18 degrees. Think you might be missing out on money at tax time? 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
16: Nova. I'm Marianne Harris, good morning. A Sydney man from Macquarie Park has been charged after Australian authorities found 4 kilos of methamphetamine embedded in an imported quilt sent from Germany. Police tracked him down after finding internet searches on his phone about the price of meth in Amsterdam. The Prime Minister claims the US President will consider exempting Australia from a 12.5% tariff, but the opposition is doubtful, saying the federal government hasn't fought hard enough. First home buyers are stepping back from the housing market at a faster rate than investors following recent property tax overhauls. Major bank figures show loan applications among those have dropped by 32% as many wait to see if house values fall further. Overseas, and 6 people are dead, including the suspected gunman, while another was left critically injured in what appears to be a massive shooting in Michigan. And more than 3,000 aspiring teachers have failed a basic literacy test on their first attempt last year.
13: Nova Sport.
16: for sport, and the Dolphins have shut out Manly 22-0 to officially end the Seagulls' hopes of making the finals. It's the first time in 33 years Manly's been held scoreless at Brookvale Oval. While the Rabbitohs all but secured their finals berth with a 22-6 win over the Bulldogs. Australia is facing an uphill battle in the tropics on day three of the first men's test against Bangladesh. The tourists dug their heels in on day two and now lead by 153 runs with 4 wickets in hand. And the Paddle Invitational will be held at the Sydney Opera House this weekend, featuring Ash Barty and Pat Rafter and Todd Woodbridge. And that's the latest from the newsroom.
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0: On 13, 24, 10. Hello, Melissa. Oh, what a beautiful name, if I may say so myself.
3: Oh, thank you.
0: Yeah. Only last week, Joel Creasy learnt my full name is Melissa. What do you want, cash or cars?
3: Oh, definitely the car. I've got a 14-year-old car.
0: Oh, I thought you were going to say a 14-year-old child.
3: No, 14, so it needs an upgrade.
0: You do realise you get two cars, though, not just one.
3: Oh, my partner can have that one.
0: Oh, that's nice of you.
3: Yeah.
0: And then you can hang it over their head forever. Remember when I gave you a free car?
3: Oh, I know. Oh, so you can win two cars. That's even better.
0: Yeah, two Geely EVs. So they're electric cars.
3: Oh, beautiful.
0: Nova's cash or the cars? 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Only Nova's Kate Ritchie knows how much money you could be winning. 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Nova's cash or the cars? 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That's the same place that you can listen to me. Whatever you're doing this weekend, pop your headphones in, take the Nova Player. I've got some Dave and Thames rain down to play once you check your own.
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4: 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Got reports for crash southbound Slats Creek, the M1. Delays really starting to build with that. You're heading on down the Gold Coast, slight delays the M1 Ormo, and also from Pimpamar through to Helensvale. Mount Omni up to the Jindalee Bridge, a little bit under for the Centenary Highway. Inbound Riverside Expressway getting quite heavy now. So too, eastbound Ipswich Motorway through Darra. No delays meantime, the Gateway Motorway up through Bracken Ridge. Slight delay southbound Mango Hill for the Bruce Highway. After payday sale at Freedom won't last long. 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Fine, partly cloudy for Brisbane today. Possible shower or two later on this afternoon after a top of 22 degrees, right now 19. Go big this summer with Royal Caribbean. 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It's big time.
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1: Let's get the party started. 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
1: It's Ariana Grande, Hate That I Made You Love Me, on Nova 106.9, the home of Nick, Lutzi and Susie O'Neill. I love these guys. They are on the hunt for Brisbane's best bubbler. Yes, you heard me correctly.
2: I was out at Mount Coot on the weekend and I drank out of a couple of bubblers and I was like, oh, just reminds me of primary school.
3: Yeah. What kind of makes a good bubbler? We have collated the four criteria to cram Brisbane's best bubbler.
2: Yep. So temperature, the pressure, taste, and obviously location.
1: 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Nick, Lutzi, Susie O'Neill, they are back on Monday morning from 6. Oh, also, second last day of the Eka. If you're heading there today, let's see how the roads are treating you. Get you across your news update. And then I'll play you some tunes to cruise to. Love music.
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14: 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While Gavin blissfully sleeps, this vigilant bird, the ANZ Falcon, is on high alert. Yes, his ANZ Falcon watches for fraud 24/7. 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
25: At RGA, pick up Macona Instant Coffee, 95 to 100 gram selected varieties, half price this week, just $7.25. Ends August 18 at participating stores, excludes local grocer. There's been a multi-vehicle crash southbound the M1 just after exit 23 Slash Creek, getting very heavy delays right back through Underwood and getting some northbound delays right back through to the Hyperdome as well. About a 10-minute delay northbound Sumner to the Jindalee Bridge Centenary Highway, also getting a bit slow eastbound Darra for the Ipswich Motorway and traffic on the Riverside Express. Expressway, a little bit busy heading inbound as well. Want safer roads for all Aussies? 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Going to be fine, partly cloudy for Brisbane today. Possible shower or two later on this afternoon after a top of 22. Almost there. It's 20 degrees now. 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
27: I'm Marianne Harris. Good morning. A Senate inquiry has backed the federal government's plan to overhaul the NDIS. The reforms would cut around $38 billion from the scheme over 4 years. The Greens remain opposed to the reforms, while the coalition is expected to back the cuts. Meanwhile, the federal government is launching a new campaign aimed at helping Aussies reduce their risk of dementia. Around 340,000 people who turned 50 in the last year will receive a letter outlining how they can better support their health to protect their brains from the disease. As the world holds its breath for a permanent peace deal in the Middle East, US President Donald Trump threatens further economic sanctions on Tehran and says he'll declare the Strait of Hormuz a territory of the US. And a Barbie sequel is in doubt after negotiations to the $1.4 billion blockbuster have stalled amid a high-stakes dispute between its biggest stars and Warner Brothers. Sport is next.
24: Nova Sport.
27: To sport, in South Sydney have beaten the Bulldogs 22-6, while the Dolphins managed to keep the Seagulls scoreless at Brookvale Oval for the first time in 33 years in a 22-0 demolition. The result all but rules Manly out of making finals. The Maroons are on the hunt now for a new head coach after Billy Slater announced he's stepping down. To AFL, a doubleheader at the MCG today. First game up, Richmond will take on St Kilda, then Collingwood will play Hawthorn. And you're up to date from the newsroom.
24: Now, this is Mel Tresina.
1: 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I've also got 9 minutes of the Naughties coming up and Taylor Swift. She was seen wearing a floral dress. Swifties are thinking it's

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0: Hang on, I will ask you whether you're choosing cash or cars, but first, Ali on 13 24 10, is it true that you were going to a murder mystery party tonight?
3: Yes, I am.
0: What? Oh my gosh, I feel like this only happens in movies.
3: I know, I'm going to be Molly the Mobster.
0: Oh, that is so cool. Ali, that is screaming you.
3: I know.
0: Oh my gosh, so you got an outfit?
3: Yes, I've got a flapper dress, so tassels and, yep, feathers in my hair.
0: Oh my gosh, I love it. And do you know whether or not you're murdered or if you're murdering?
3: No, I don't know. I've got this secret card that we can't open until the night.
0: Oh my gosh, this is so fun.
3: Yeah, I've never done one before.
0: Me either. Can you please call me on Monday and let me know how you go?
3: Okay.
0: And shall I get you in the running for Nova's cash or the cars?
3: Yes, please.
0: Okay.
3: The cars.
0: Cars, talk me through your decision.
3: Oh, I don't know, because I know the cash could be any amount, but a car is a car, and a new car would be amazing.
0: Okay, but we know there's two cars, right?
3: Yeah, even better.
0: I know, because then you can gift the other one to...
3: Toss up between my boys.
0: Oh, like a favourite son?
3: Oh, yeah, they're both favourites, so I couldn't do that.
0: Maybe they can just share it.
3: Yeah, true, yeah, true.
0: Oh, well, hopefully this will be a future problem for you, Ali.
3: Yeah, thank you.
0: Fire up the family group chat. Ask the question, are we taking the secret amount of cash or two brand new Geely EVs? 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
4: 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That earlier crash on the M1 / Creek has been cleared. Still got some slight delays both directions through there though. You're heading on down the Gold Coast. Fairly good run. Just slows up a little bit around Dreamworld. About a 5-minute delay, Sumner to the Jindalee Bridge for Centenary Highway. Very heavy conditions inbound for the Riverside Expressway. Traffic back through to the Captain Cook Bridge. Gympie Road, very busy both ways. Beans Road to Castledine. And still getting delays southbound North Lakes from Magna Hill for the Bruce Highway. 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Fine, partly cloudy forecast for Brisbane today. Possible shower or two later on this afternoon. Right now, it's 21 degrees after a top of 22. 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

0: Olivia Dean on Nova 106.9. Have you heard the rumours that she's releasing more tickets for her sold-out shows? I think Wednesday they go on sale. She's hitting up Brisbane Entertainment Centre October 13, but you've got to join the wait list, so get onto that. And let's talk about Nick Lutzy and Susie O'Neill. Those guys are across everything pop culture. Apparently, Travis Kelce, a.k.a. Taylor Swift's husband, is going to be getting into making music.
1: Swifties are saying that this is stepping on Taylor's toes. Oh,
0: come on.
1: It's not like she goes and plays football.
0: Wait, she'd like to help him.
1: I'm just repeating what the Swifties are saying. Hey, never diss the Swifties. They come for you.
2: I would never say anything bad about Taylor Swift.
3: 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Sharks, yeah. And cyclists. Awesome.
0: Nick Lutzy, Susie O'Neill, they're back on Monday with their 40K payday. Kicks off then. Join them. 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
21: 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That early crash on the M1 slash creek has been cleared. Still getting delays both ways between Springwood and Logan Home. Be heading on down to the Gold Coast. Some delays almost through Helensvale for the M1. Slight delays eastbound Darra, Ipswich Motorway. Also Sumner up to the Jindalee Bridge, Centenary Highway. Very heavy going inbound Riverside Expressway. And delays from Moray Field down through Mango Hill for the Bruce Highway. Want safer roads for all Aussies? 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Going to be fine, partly cloudy conditions for Brisbane today. Possible shower or two later on this afternoon. After a top of 22, almost there, 21 now. Census night was Tuesday, the 11th of August. There's still time to complete. 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
23: Hello, I'm Marianne Harris. Parents and carers are being reminded to be vigilant with hot drinks around children. This comes after a leading children's hospital has treated close to 500 kids for burns so far this year, with more than half from scalding. A multi-agency search for a teenager continues in the New South Wales Southern Highlands. 18-year-old Lily Hooper left her home in Oakdale to go for a hike last Wednesday and hasn't been seen or heard from since. One Nation is calling on the federal government to immediately stop migration from destinations marked Do Not Travel. Countries with the DFAT warning include Afghanistan, Iran, Syria and Yemen. Today marks victory in the Pacific Day, marking the end of World War II following Japan's surrender in 1945. And 80-year-old Dolly Parton has been forced to pull out of another major appearance as she continues to battle health issues. Sport is next.
19: Nova Sport.
23: In sport, the Dolphins have shut out Manly 22-0 to officially end the Seagulls' hopes of making the finals. It's the first time in 33 years Manly has been held scoreless at Brookvale Oval. While the Rabbitohs all but secured their finals berth with a 22-6 win over the Bulldogs. The Eels take on the Cowboys this afternoon while the Broncos play the Warriors on home soil. Australia's Meg Harris has snatched gold in the women's 100 freestyle at the Pan Pacific Championships. The Wallabies take on Japan tonight, and that's the latest from the newsroom.
19: Now,
24: this
19: is Mel Trusina.
0: How does my body know it's lunchtime? Like, literally started grumbling the second it clicked over to 12 o'clock. Let's go get some food and play some tunes. Teddy Swims, Black Eyed Peas, G Flip, Bed on Fire, your fresh hits, your throwbacks are loaded, and more chances to get in the running for Nova's cash or the cars.

0: Have you heard Gracie Abrams' her new album, Daughter from Hell? 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So if you have Chrissy Swan taste, you should definitely go listen to that.
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1: 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What will you choose?
0: Oh, if you take the cash, it's a gamble, but the cars are a certainty. And Fiona on 132410, I heard you're having current car issues.
3: Yes. So my car was a whole lot of different issues. Like, I couldn't accelerate too fast. It would stall all the time. Took it to the mechanic and they're like, I think it's going to be a bit too much to repair. You should probably think about scrap metalling it. So now I'm borrowing my mum's car.
0: Oh, no.
3: But I think mum needs an update too. Her cars are like probably nearly 20 years old.
0: Oh,
3: so,
0: my gosh.
3: Winning both the cars would be amazing for both of us in the way of me saying thanks, mum, for letting me borrow your car.
0: Oh, that would be... That's why we wanted to give away two cars, so you could pay it forward.
3: Yeah.
0: So that's perfect. Oh, Fiona, that sucks about your current car, but hopefully you'll come through and win this. Just keep registering on the Nova Player.
3: Yep.
0: And keep calling 132410, but I've got you in the running, okay?
3: Oh, thank you so much. You're so kind. I appreciate it.
0: Speaking of cars, let's go check the roads and then play some tunes that you can pump from the car stereo. Rain Dance, Dave and Tam, some Little Mix. It's on the way.
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1: Let's get the party started. See you at the bar, you was hardly talking. That's when I knew that your heart was scarring. 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
1: I was out at Mount Coothra on the weekend and I drank out of a couple of bubblers. And I was like, oh, it just reminds me of primary school.
2: Yeah. What kind of makes a good bubbler? We have collated the four criteria to cram Brisbane's best bubbler.
1: Yep. So temperature, the pressure, taste, and obviously location.
0: Crowning Brisbane's best bubbler. I love this so much and I actually want to hear from you. So if you know of one, you can text it in to 0457 61 1069. 0457 61 1069. Keep an eye out this weekend, all right? Ooh, also, if you're heading to the Ekka, let's go check your roads and get on some bangers to cruise to. A Nova Nation remix from DJ Scudder. It is playing in minutes and it'll get you so pumped up.
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10: 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Pretty busy around the Brisbane CBD area at the moment. It's looking slow getting inbound on the Riverside Expressway. Delays are starting from before the Captain Cook Bridge there and also getting outbound on Hale Street and Countess Street. That's having delays as well. Around Fortitude Valley area with the Ecker happening at the Brisbane Showgrounds. We've got Gregory Terrace closed in each direction. Pretty slow run also Brunswick Street. Also around St Paul's Terrace and Bowen Bridge Road, that's having delays. And on Gympie Road, that's looking pretty slow. The Savo also, Dukedron and Chermside in each direction. A Polish man opens up, asks for help and shows up because when they do, everyone wins. 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End violence, sign up at polishman.com. Checking Brisbane weather, it's partly cloudy, some possible rain about, currently 21 degrees. 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
12: All right, if you're a Cat's Eye fan, I'm sure you're going to be very excited. I've got their fresh hit playing in minutes. It was actually a song written by Ed Sheeran. When I play you his version, you won't be able to unhear it. Let's get into it first with a Nova Nation remix from DJ Sky.

0: 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You're on Nova. 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
0: On 13, 24, 10, Annette having a relaxing weekend?
2: Yes. What about yourself?
0: Oh, I've got the Logies.
2: Oh, that's right. Good luck with all that.
0: Oh,
2: that's exciting.
0: It is. It is exciting. It's just always a bit nerve-wracking, but it'll be fun.

0: Yes. So what are you doing still at work? You should be boarding, preparing yourself.
1: In between working, I've been doing a eyebrow wax and then a fake tan and...
0: That's good.
1: All of the above. You know what it's like. Getting your nails done. Getting your greys covered.
0: Your hair, yes. Can't forget about the hair.
1: I know. Annette, let's talk about cash or the cars.
0: Okay, I'm going to go the cash.
1: Yeah?
0: I know it's a mystery cash, but, you know, I like to take the gamble.
1: Mystery cash is, and I've been saying it a secret amount, but mystery cash sounds more enticing.
0: More exciting, hey?
1: Yeah, mystery cash. And do you know what you'd spend it on? Like, we don't know what it is, but have you got thoughts?
0: Well, a holiday overseas, that would be good because, you know, that's not cheap anymore.
1: No, it really isn't. Well, I've got you in the running for Nova's cash or the car. Good luck and enjoy the rest of your relaxing weekend.
0: You too, and good luck.
1: Thank you. And voting is still open, by the way, if you do want to vote for any of your favourite shows or people to win Logies, tvweeklogies.com.au, cough, cough, cheap seats, cough, cough, big brother. Shall we play some more tunes? Vanessa Carlton, throwback from White Chicks, that's coming up. And brand new Morgan Wallen. 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
5: 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Okay. 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

0: Sensation. Can it get any more iconic than Madonna and Kylie Minogue? Love Sensation is a fresh hit on Nova 106.9, where Nick Lutzy and Susie O'Neill are looking for Brisbane's best bubbler. Yes, you heard me correct. If you find one this weekend, text it to them. 0457 61 1069. And when the guys are back on Monday morning from 6, they are doing their 40K payday. It kicks off 7 a.m. Monday. All you need is a postcode and you could score instant cash. I love this. All right, Brizzy, let's go check your roads. I've got a Nova Nation remix to press play on from DJ Scudder next.
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21: 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It's big time. Around the Brisbane CBD area, things are still pretty slow on the Riverside Expressway. Delays from Woolloongabba heading inbound over the Captain Cook Bridge and also getting outbound on Milton Road. That's running pretty slow now. Also, around Fortitude Valley, a heap of delays on Ann Street, St Paul's Terrace, Brunswick Street, and with the Echo happening at the Brisbane Showgrounds. Still got Gregory Terrace closed in each direction there as well. 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Hurry, sale ends on Monday and it's only at Freedom. Brisbane weather right now, partly cloudy and 21 degrees. 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
22: Oh yes, hello. 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I'm loving the fact that we're getting so many DMs on our Nova Instagram. Stacey, I see you in there on the way home from the shops. 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Like this new song from Hugel. It's called Moving to the Sun. It's going to be your favourite song of 2026. Ready to go in the next 15 minutes. Stay right there.

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0: 13, 24, 10. Anna, what are you calling up for?
3: A miracle, I think. I love a miracle.
0: You like a miracle? How about being in the running for Nova's Cash or the Cars?
3: Yeah.
0: Yeah? If you were to be in the running for this, what are you going for? You're going for the two Geely EVs, right? That's two cars. Or are you going to choose the secret undisclosed amount of cash?
3: To be honest, I think I'd go with the cash.
0: You're going to go with the cash? Why the cash?
3: I don't know. I feel like everyone needs a little emergency cash.
0: The only person that knows the amount of cash that you could be in the running for is Kate Ritchie, okay? So, let's take you out of your misery.

0: Let's get you in the running. 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Yeah.
1: Thank you.
0: We're going to do this again later in the afternoon, 13, 24, 10, when I tell you to. It's Nova's Cash or the Cars. Okay, good luck. Let's get back into the fresh hits and throwbacks right after this with the most epic throwback we could get for your Saturday afternoon. A bit of Veronica's Forever after this.

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1: I thought.
2: No, it was $35.
3: Oh, well, you would have got it for me.
2: 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Oh. I thought you reminded me of the Milky Bar kit.
4: Oh, yes.
2: Milky Bar bag.
4: Best. Mum just texted me. She knew all along. She said, Nick's not getting the dinosaur bag. It was over $30. He's not that privileged.
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7: 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While Gavin blissfully sleeps, this vigilant bird, the ANZ Falcon, is on high alert. 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

0: 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If you didn't know, Dua Lipa's husband, Callum Turner, was in. And Monday, they're going to be chatting with Sunday night's Gold Logie winner. Catch up all the best bits of Fitzy, Whipper and Kate podcast. They're back Monday driving you from 4. A bit of Dave and Thames after this.
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22: 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Sale ends Sunday and it's only at Freedom. We've got quite a few delays at the moment on Gympie Road. It is looking very slow there in each direction through Kedron, Champside and also through Castledine each direction. Run on the Bruce Highway southbound. Pretty slow there from Burpengary. About 20-minute delays there through to at least Kalanga in the city area there. Still slow inbound on the Riverside Expressway and around the Ecker Showgrounds there. It is still looking very slow, mostly due to Gregory Terrace being closed in each direction. Go big this summer with Royal Caribbean. Save up to $1,000. 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It's big time. Brisbane weather at the moment. It's partly cloudy and 21 degrees. 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
0: Nova. No better feeling in the world than knowing it's a Saturday afternoon, hearing the best tunes and having one half of the weekend in front of you. Let's keep that vibe high, get on more non-stop hits like Dave and Tem's Rain Dance, ready to go in the next 10 minutes. And speaking of Dave, we have a David hitting us up on Nova's TikTok. You're wanting a bit of Ariana, the brand new one? In 15 minutes time, okay? Stay right there.
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1: 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That's when I knew that your heart was scarring. 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
0: 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All of Australia's wanting one. I'm seeing them everywhere on the streets. And we're not giving you just the chance to win one. We're giving you the chance to win two. One for you, one for your partner, your best friend, maybe your kids, your work wife. I didn't say anything. Or a secret undisclosed amount of cash that only Kate Ritchie knows. This is going to be a hard one. It could be the toughest decision you could make for 2026. Nova's cash or the cars. I'm putting someone in the running sometime after 4 p.m. So keep it on Nova. And when you hear the cue to call, that's your chance to get in the running, okay? Back into the fresh hits and throwbacks on the other side of this. A bit of Tay-Tay, I Knew It, I Knew You. And I can't wait for Harry Styles to hit Australia later this year. American Girls, all happening after this.
2: 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Nick Lotzi and Nova's Susie O'Neill.
3: The bubblers. 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
5: 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Brown-eyed bubblers.

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0: fresh Samba. 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You're on air with Jermaine. 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
23: 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Got a multi-vehicle crash causing delays at the moment on the Gateway Motorway. It is a Bald Hills there in your southbound direction. Things still moving pretty slow. Also with quite a few delays, Gympie Road in each direction through Kedron, Chermside and also Castledine. Inbound towards the city, it is slow on the Pacific Motorway there from Mount Gravatt and then pretty heavy still on the Riverside Expressway and around Fortitude Valley area with the Ecker happening. Gregory Terrace closed in each direction is causing some delays around there as well. Take back dinner time with HelloFresh. 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Brisbane weather at the moment is partly cloudy, 21 degrees, and the King Art of Living sale is on now. 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
0: All right, Morgan Wallen fans, he has a fresh new song, and I think you're going to love this tune. It's called Bitten By Now. I've got that ready to go in the next 10 minutes. And I think Bruno Mars has released probably the best album he's done ever, The Romantic. And my favorite song off it is a song that everyone in this country loves, On My Soul, ready to go right after Scudder in the Mix from Nova Nation. Turn it up.

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0: I'm going to be doing this all afternoon, 13, 24, 10, when I tell you to call. Lee, how's your day going?
3: So far, really good. Thank you.
0: Really good. Yeah. You know, it's thank you so much for asking. No one has asked me how my day is, and I feel so much brighter now. So thank you so much.
3: You know, I always feel better when I speak to someone from Nova because, you know, there's always something hopefully good happening.
0: Yeah, we might have a little something for you. Is that what you're thinking?
3: Well, you never know, but hey, I mean.
0: You know, I could just be calling up to ask you how your day's going, Lee, okay? Is that enough for you? Or
3: I don't know if you're that bored, but yes, that'll be fine with me.
0: Now, I need you to make the tough decision here, okay? Are you choosing the cash or are you choosing the two electric?

0: electric Geely EVs?
1: I think I'm just going to go for the cash.
0: You're going to go for the cash. Okay, you're going to take the risk.
1: I'm just going to chance it.
0: Oh, Lee, well, congratulations. You're in the running for the cash.
1: Awesome. Thank you so much.
0: And I hope next time I call you, a simple how's your day going is fine too.
2: 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Lotsy and Nova's Susie O'Neill.
3: You had a task to get everyone a show bag.
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3: Oh, well, you would have got it for me.
4: No, I'm not spending $35. Oh. I thought you reminded me of the Milky Bar kit.
5: Oh, yes.
4: Milky Bar.
5: The best. Mum just texted me. 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She said, Nick's not getting the dinosaur bag. It was over $30. He's not that privileged.
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5: 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Single vehicle crash causing issues on Airport Link on-ramp there. It is just from the inner city bypass, which is now currently closed. That's causing some heavy delays now at the moment. Getting inbound is still slow towards the city. The Pacific Motorway running slow there, inbound from Mount Gravatt, and then also pretty heavy still on the Riverside Expressway around Fortitude Valley. Still Gregory Terrace is closed, causing delays around the showgrounds there. And on Gympie Road, some ongoing delays still through Kedron and Chermside. 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Brisbane weather right now is partly cloudy and 19 degrees. And this August, the Australian Ballet presents Romeo and Juliet at QPAC. 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
2: Jermaine.
0: All right, this is my favourite time of the week. It's 5 p.m. on a Saturday afternoon because Saturday night is not there just yet, but you're enjoying what's left of the afternoon. Couldn't be more bliss. And I've got the tunes to keep it going, like a bit of Dave and Tam's Rain Dance ready to go in the next 10 minutes. And very soon, details on how you can win two electric vehicles, Geelys, or a

0: Of music. Yeah. Love Brisbane's Nova.
1: Let's get a party started. See you at the bar, you was hardly talking. That's when I knew that your heart was scarring. 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This ain't Gucci, this is Prada, darling. If you want something, you can ask

0: hits and club classics. DJ Scudder taking things off in just under 30 minutes. Non-stop hits here on Nova. You're on air with Jermaine. Who wants to win this?
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0: 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I'm seeing this everywhere here on the streets, bus posters everywhere. Or are you going to choose the secret undisclosed amount of cash that only Kate Ritchie knows? When we did this last time with Loose Change, someone won $100,000 on the line. So this is going to be a really tough decision for you to make. We're putting you in the running all weekend. Keep it on Nova. When we tell you to call on 13 24 10, that's your chance to buzz us. So good luck. Let's get back to the fresh hits and throwbacks after this. Everyone is loving brand new Ariana. Hate That I Made You Love Me. Ready to go in the next 5 minutes. Stay right there.
2: Nova's Susie O'Neill.
3: 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I wouldn't mind getting a sample bag. Are they still called sample bags?
4: 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Sample bags ended in about 1950.
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3: Do you want me to buy you guys some show bags?
6: Yeah, you'll get us the Birdie Beetle. Yeah. Right?
4: I'd like a chip one. Generally speaking, chips and lolly bags have always been my favourite. For those wondering.
6: Good gear.
2: 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Nick, Lotsy and Nova's Susie O'Neill.
3: I'm heading to the Ecker today. I wouldn't mind getting a sample bag. Are they still called sample bags?
4: Yeah, they call them show bags. Sample bags ended in about 1950.
5: Yeah, I was like, what are you talking about?
3: Do you want me to buy you guys some show bags?
6: Yeah, you'll get us the Birdie Beetle. Yeah. Right?
4: I'd like a chip one. Generally speaking, chips and lolly bags have always been my favourite.

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0: Fresh from the Toy Story 5 soundtrack, that's Tay-Tay. It just really made the movie when I heard this in the credits. Hopefully that wasn't a spoiler. I don't think saying what happens in the credits is a spoiler. Am I right? Anyway, hope I haven't spoiled anything. Non-stop hits here on Nova. You're on air with Jermaine. Shout out to Shaz hitting us up on Instagram, ready for a big night out with the old mates. I think Nova Nation, your home of dance hits and club classics, is going to be the perfect thing to make your Saturday night the best. DJ Scudder taking things off right up to this. Stay safe and have a great night, okay?
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21: This weekend at Autobarn, get 30% off Penrite and Kicker, plus 25% off supercharged batteries and Uniden UHF this weekend only at Autobarn. Still pretty slow getting inbound towards the city. The run inbound there on the Pacific Motorway is still slow from Mount Gravatt and then pretty heavy still on the Riverside Expressway. Does get slow also Milton Road in each direction and outbound. Still some delays there on Hale Street and Counter Street. The run Gympie Road still looking pretty slow there through Kedron and Chermside in each direction. And around those Brisbane showgrounds with the Ecca happening, still got delays Bowen Bridge Road, Brunswick Street and Gregory Terrace still closed in each direction. This August, the Australian Ballet presents Romeo and Juliet at QPAC. 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
3: What makes Brisbane's best bubble? Supposedly there are 2,099 of them around town.
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0: 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Nova Nation. Brisbane is already the greatest city on the planet. And now, just for living here, you could win cash. And lots of it. Nick, Lutzi and Susie O'Neill's 440K Payday. 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
8: 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Welcome along to the best night of the week. 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

0: 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Hopefully we get you off whatever you're doing. Night in, night out, whatever. 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We go next level next with our Nova Nation residencies. 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
1: Friday night, the best night of the week. I'm Dave Kelly, and a big thanks to Kungs in the mix with their Nova Nation residency. Once again, an awesome set of tunes. But listen, we're back on with the feel-good sing-song stuff. Calvin Harris, Satisfying the Way. Alex Warren coming up, and we start one of my faves of the year from

0: mashup, isn't it? Baby Rexha and Maroon 5 together. I think I'm going to call it New Jack of Religion. Yeah, I like that. Nova Nation. Saturday night with me, Dave Kelly. Just beat matching the biggest tunes around to get you up for it. With Harry Styles on the way and old school Rihanna next.
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On the way, I got some Olivia Rodrigo, Stupid Song. First, though,

0: 40 tunes, didn't he? And he had his lot of bubbling tunes in the clubs as well. Always grafted. Is this Nova Nation Saturday night, 48 hours off from the world, engaged, and you got me, Dave, on your radio, beat matching the biggest hits around. 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
0: Right, let's get into the final hour of tonight's Nova Nation. Nothing but absolute bangers in the mix to get you in the mood for whatever you're doing. On the way soon, bit of old school from Clean Bandit and Men at Work Down Under. This is the drill.

0: Moving to the Sun on Nova Nation. This is what we do every Saturday night. Spread the word, tell your mates. We just get on the decks, get in the mix, and supply an awesome soundtrack to your night. Whatever you're up to, we appreciate you having us on. I'm going to get into the final mix of tonight's Nova Nation in a second. I've got some Pitbull in there with Fat Man Scoop together. That's a tune. Cheeky little mashup. And I've got a great little version of Teddy Swims remixed next.
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2: 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While Gavin blissfully sleeps, this vigilant bird, the ANZ Falcon, is on high alert. 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

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That's when I knew that your heart was scarring. 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
5: 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While Gavin blissfully sleeps, this vigilant bird, the ANZ Falcon, is on high alert. Yes, his ANZ Falcon watches for fraud 24/7. So should a fraudster use Gavin's card details while he snores, his ANZ Falcon will swoop in. ANZ Fraud Protection. 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

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And Susie O'Neill's Try Hero. 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

0: presents Birds of the World. While Gavin blissfully sleeps, this vigilant bird, the ANZ Falcon, is on high alert. Yes, his ANZ Falcon watches for fraud 24/7. So should a fraudster use Gavin's card details while he snores, his ANZ Falcon will swoop in. ANZ Fraud Protection. Now it's personal. Falcon is a registered trademark of Fairizer Corporation.
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19: 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The Brisbane Rundacure is on today through New Farm. There's closures along Griffith Street and Sydney Street. Oxley Drive closed between Brunswick Street and Turner Avenue. Now, there's also road closures in through Bowen Hills, all due to the echo. Just around the Brisbane Showgrounds there for Alexandria Street, Gregory Terrace and King Street. Roadworks in Jindalee, Cinnamon Road up and off ramp from only closed off from the Centenary Highway. 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Today's weather, mostly sunny. Possible showers from later this morning. Top of 23, right now it's 14 degrees. 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
4: Hello, happy Sunday, and hello to you, Jace. 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Impeccable choice, if I do say so myself. I'm going to put it on for you after Bruno Mars, okay? My name is Molly Rose. This is Nova.

0: that country music is cool right now. This is Morgan Wallen with Bean right now on Nova for your Sunday morning. My name is Molly Rose. I'm serving up your fresh hits and throwbacks, but I'm also putting you in the draw for Nova's Cash or the Cars, Julie. It would be insane to win, right?
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0: All right, let's hit the phones. Sky, hello.
2: Oh, hello, how are you?
0: I'm good, how are you?
2: I have been trying to get as many entries as possible and I'll keep trying.
0: Okay, so is it the cash or the cars?
2: I would go the cash. My daughter needs braces and they're 13 grand and I'd end up spending the rest fixing my little humdinger and going on a mummy holiday, to be honest.
0: Tell me, where's the holiday?
2: I haven't been on a plane yet, so I'd go to Vietnam.
0: Okay, so you know that if you choose the cash, it could literally be $5.
2: Risk it for the biscuit, right?
0: Oh, you're wild. I like you.
2: Thank you so much, guys. I absolutely love Nova, by the way.
0: I'm going to open up the phone lines again after 7, okay? So make sure you have our number in your phone. It's 13 24 10. G-Flip is going to play next on Nova.
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0: Police back, Brizzy. It's Cody Simpson on Nova 106.9, the home of Nick Lutzy and Susie. All last week, the guys have been on a mission to crown Brisbane's best bubbler.
1: I was out at Mount Coothra on the weekend and I drank out of a couple of bubblers. And I was like, oh, it just reminds me of primary school.
2: Yeah. What kind of makes a good bubbler? We have collated the four criteria to crown Brisbane's best bubbler.
1: Yep. So temperature, the pressure, taste, and obviously location.
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0: 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After 7, I want to play you a song I'm obsessed with right now. It is not getting old yet. It's Sam Fender and Olivia Dean's Rein Me In. Plus, I want to put you in the drawer for Nova's cash or the cars. But first, let's head to the Nova newsroom and get your latest headlines. 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
18: 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There's a breakdown in Springwater Lookout this morning along the M1 southbound left shoulder just after exit 19. There's Brisbane Rundahewa on this morning in through New Farm. Now, there's closures along Griffith Street and Sydney Street. Oxley Drive's closed as well between Brunswick Street and Turner Avenue. And there's also closures due to the Ecker and Bowen Hills just around the showgrounds for Alexandria Street, Gregory Terrace and King Street. 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Today's weather, mostly sunny, possible showers later this morning, top of 23, run out to 14 degrees. 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
22: Good morning, I'm Melanie Scott. Anthony Albanese's national gun buyback is set to start in November, with New South Wales the first state to sign on. The scheme follows last year's Bondi Beach terror attack and aims to get banned firearms out of the community, with owners compensated for surrendered weapons. At least 40 people are dead and dozens more injured after a powerful 7.7 magnitude earthquake struck Indonesia's Flores Island. Rescue crews are racing to reach devastated communities, with strong aftershocks continuing across the region. MasterCard says a scheduled system update caused a payment outage that left some Aussies unable to pay on Saturday. Card and digital wallet transactions failed at some retailers. Services have now resumed. Victoria's bird flu outbreak has claimed a Phillip Island penguin. The H5 virus has now been detected in 74 wild birds across the state. And Isla Fisher is back in Australia for Queensland shock comedy Spa Weekend. The Aussie star says directors encouraged her to go full Bogan, giving her free rein to improvise.
19: Nova Sport.
22: Updating sport, the Warriors have continued to push their premiership credentials, thrashing Brisbane 40-6 in the NRL. The Broncos slumped to their 15th loss of the season. Earlier, Parramatta upset North Queensland 32-30, while Canberra held on to beat Cronulla 24-20. And Australia goes into day four of the first test against Bangladesh at 4 for 161 in their second innings, still 67 runs behind the visitors' first innings total. And that's the latest from the newsroom.
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0: Look, if you need the perfect song to get you in a great mindset for the week ahead, I've got Sam Fender and Olivia Dean's Rein Me In up my sleeve. It's going to play in less than 20 seconds right here on Nova. My name is Molly Rose. I'll be serving up your fresh hits and throwbacks on Nova this morning.

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We're just sliding into a fresh hit here from Tobias. He's an Australian artist, fresh out of Melbourne, just 28 years old. This song to me is kind of, I guess, dance pop. As soon as you hear it, it is going to be in your head all day. And stay with me through the night on Nova.

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3: That would be amazing.
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3: This is really hard because my husband's car just ended up on the back of a tow truck last night. It's broken down. So the cars would be amazing.
0: Okay.
3: But I'm going to be a bit selfish and say the cash because the house we live in doesn't have a bath and I am dying to have a bath renovation put in the bathroom.
0: Do you know what?
3: That is my dream.
0: I understand that. I really, really am a bath girl. I get it.
3: it's really hard and I have a toddler and it's just like hard work getting her in the shower and I would just love a bath.
0: Okay, so we need some money for the bath fund. I totally get it. Yes. Well, let's put you down for cash for the bath fund.
3: Thank you so much. It's so exciting.
0: There are plenty more chances to get yourself in the draw for Nova's cash or the cars throughout the day, so make sure you keep it locked.
4: Susie O'Neill.
5: You had a task to get everyone a show bag.
6: You wanted the dinosaur bag.
5: Yes.
6: Do you know how much the dinosaur bag was?
5: $10,
6: yes.
5: I thought.
6: No, it was $35.
5: Oh, well, you would have got it for me.
6: No, I'm not spending $35. Oh. I thought you reminded me of the Milky Bar kit.
7: Oh, yes.
0: Milky Bar bag.
7: That's the best. Mum just texted me. She knew all along. She said, Nick's not getting the dinosaur bag. It was over $30. He's not that privileged.
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0: It's Femi and the Kid Laroi on Nova for your Sunday morning. Jace, Lauren and Clint are in next with your weekend brekkie. And if you're a fan of The Real Housewives, and let's be honest, everyone is, you're not going to want to miss this. The guys are catching up with Salt Lake City's Meredith Marks, and she's never been more savage. Jace, Lauren and Clint are coming up next here on Nova.
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13: 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Through Fortitude Valley, emergency roadworks now for Alfred Street between Brunswick Street and Julius Street. There's also a breakdown through Nudgee on the Gateway northbound left shoulder before the Nudgee Road overpass. Now there's roadworks until October 1. Warriga Highway both ways between the Bramber River Bridge and also between River Road and Mount Crosby Road to Currily and Riverview. Roadworks Cinnamon Road outbound off-ramp closed from the Centenary Highway in Jindalee. 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Today's weather, mostly sunny, possible showers later this morning. Top 23, runouts 15 degrees. 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
16: Good morning, I'm Melanie Scott. The death toll from a powerful 7.7 magnitude earthquake near Indonesia's Flores Island has climbed to at least 47. Rescue crews are searching through collapsed buildings, with authorities warning the number of victims is expected to rise. A major gun buyback is being rolled out across New South Wales as part of a sweeping firearm reforms introduced after the Bondi terror attack. Authorities estimate almost a quarter of registered firearms will be impacted by the changes. The federal government is cracking down on people using bogus asylum claims to extend their stay in Australia. More than 200 British citizens applied for protection visas in the past year, despite none being approved, with faster processing now planned. And new research from Queensland suggests AI detectors used in education can't be trusted, with experts warning the tools merely guess if content was created by artificial intelligence.
3: Nova Sport.
16: Updating sport, the Eels beat the Cowboys 32-30, while the Sharks posted back-to-back losses, downed 24-20 by the Raiders. Cronulla coach Craig Fitzgibbon says his side was outplayed.
17: I thought we earned the opportunities. We couldn't execute them, which is obvious. That was just a hit-and-miss scenario of opportunity after opportunity.
16: Meanwhile, Warriors halfback Luke Metcalf has suffered a hamstring injury in his side's 40-6 thrashing of the Broncos. That's the latest from the newsroom.
2: Turn it up! Woo! This is Jase, Lauren and Clint.
18: It's gonna be a good day.
2: On Nova.
19: Well, good morning, everybody, and welcome to your Sunday.
0: Good morning. How are we? There.
19: You know what, son? Like, I'm not trying to be negative because I'm an above-the-line guy, but Sunday now is sort of... You know, it's prep day.
20: Oh,
19: I feel like the
20: be.
19: Weekend now is Thursday, Friday, Saturday.
20: You should step into the kitchen of a meal prepper. Sunday is the day.
19: Oh, the Tupperware comes out,
20: the Tupperware,
19: doesn't it?
20: The mince, the chicken.
0: Are you meal prepping today?
20: No, bugger that.
0: Oh, I thought you were talking about yourself.
20: No. Just meal preppers generally.
0: Do you do the weekly meal plan, and if not meal prepping? Like, do your family know what they're eating Monday to Friday by Sunday?
20: Do you have a whiteboard in the kitchen?
19: We had like a little whiteboard on the
0: fridge. Everyone has is called the skylight or something. Have you seen that?
19: Oh, yeah, it's a couple of $100. It's a digital whiteboard. Like, honestly, go down to bloody Officeworks and buy a $5 whiteboard. It's the same thing.
0: Okay, hands on hips. I'm not being negative today.
20: Above the line.
0: That went well. That lasted 3 seconds.
20: But you know what? Bugger that.
19: No.
0: Why would anyone have one of them?
19: No, just my wife and I got into a fight about that because she wanted to buy one. I'm like, $300 for a screen?
0: No, but it's
19: that's
0: like interactive and kids like it because then they're like, look, I get these little awards and I tick off my thing. And
19: maybe
0: I know my friends who have them with their kids. I don't have one, but they love them. Okay. Just asking if you had it. Turns out Jace doesn't have one.
19: No,
0: sorry,
19: I'm open to it. Might look
0: don't send
19: it.
0: Him one.
19: Make me buy it.
0: Do you meal plan if not meal prep?
19: Look, with three kids, we're trying to get them all eating the same thing at the same time.
20: Oh, good luck with that.
19: Yeah, I know. And so, like, I'll be going, okay, just to confirm, on a Sunday, I'm like, this is the menu for the week. talk now
0: or forever hold your peace.
19: Then we get to Tuesday. I don't want cream chicken.
18: What if you say it's like takeaway night? Do they all eat the same takeaway or is it different takeaways?
19: No, most of the time. Or will we split down the middle? Two might go with mum for a takeaway and I might go. Yeah.
0: Okay. God, kids are so different now. Yeah. My parents are like, you don't like it, don't eat it.
18: You agreed to it. Or you sit here until it's finished.
0: And if I got up in the night and said I was hungry, they were like, we'll go to the pantry and get a piece of bread.
19: I know, we're soft now. Yeah, we are. Yeah, they walk all over us. Yeah. They run the village. We know. Hey,
0: I also think it's you. You change your mind. You don't want to decide on a Sunday what you're having on a Thursday. You can't even decide what you're having for breakfast.
19: I don't know if I'm going to feel like rump chicken on Thursday.
0: I want Nutri-Grain. No, I think I want eggs. Actually, I'm going to have a toasty this morning.
19: Anyway, next we're getting nude. I'll explain more on the other side of this.
0: I shan't be.
19: Somba, home wrecker, right across Australia. It is Weekend Breakfast. Jase, Lauren and Clint.

0: This is Nova. You've got Jace, Lauren and Clint for your Sunday morning.
1: We're getting nude.
2: We are. This is all off the back of Brooks Nader, former, well, now Baywatch star, former Sports Illustrated swimsuit model. Now, she was on holidays with her mom, her dad, her sister on a boat in the Mediterranean. She got nude.
3: Yeah, she took her top off and jumped in the water.
2: Yeah, in front of dad.
3: I mean, everyone's doing it in the Med. Everyone's doing it in Europe. But from that, we're asking, did you grow up in a nudist family?
2: Yes.
3: Like our family, we're just not a naked family. We weren't walking around the house nude.
0: No, I can't see that.
3: I mean, no.
0: Let's go to Beck.
3: But many people are. Beck.
0: Hello, Beck.
4: Good morning.
0: Nudist family or just nudist mum?
4: Just nudist mum.
0: Right.
4: Yeah, it was me, my two brothers, up until we were teenagers, and she was just nude all the time.
3: Yeah, right. So yeah.
0: Top and bottom?
4: Always, yeah, top and bottom.
3: What about when you had friends over?
4: We just didn't have friends over.
0: So
4: we were never quite sure. But over summertime, that was when we knew where she would be because she'd just cover herself head to toe in reef coconut oil.
2: Oh,
4: that's how my childhood smell.
0: I love
4: she'd
0: that
4: She'd go
0: smell.
4: Out into the backyard and it was like she was a rotisserie chicken. And
2: okay,
4: she'd just rotate.
2: So
3: completely nude, no tan line.
2: That's sunbaking. But was she doing sort of like rudimentary sort of tasks around the house?
0: Vacuuming, cooking.
2: Eating dinner.
4: Yeah, well, cooking maybe, you know, she'd cover the bits, but the rest of it, you know, she just loved it.
3: Did you? Yeah, I mean, look, moms can do whatever they want. Mm. They birthed you. In front of their kids, they can do what they want.
4: Yeah, but we were like 18 to 14.
0: Did you ever bring someone home? Like, and would she put clothes on if you did?
4: If someone was coming over, she'd have clothes on. Like, I'm not sure that any of our friends or her friends ever saw her nude, but...
3: Yeah, just in front of the fam.
0: Yeah, right.
3: Lauren, good morning.
5: Good morning. Hi, guys.
3: Now, it's your partner. Talk us through the setup.
5: It is. So, freshly started dating my boyfriend at the time. We were like 17, 18.
3: Mm.
5: I'm from a very modest family, closed doors and everything like that.
3: Mm-hmm.
5: And then he would just get up from the lounge room and go into the bathroom where his mum was showering and just chat to her like normal everyday conversations. So I'm like, what am I here for? What are you doing? What's going on? And she would like happily walk around the house like bras and undies and whatnot. But I still even thought
3: even
5: that
3: when
5: was
3: you
5: like,
3: were there.
5: Yeah, yeah. Mm. Obviously she was comfortable with me. She must have liked me and
0: yeah.
3: I mean, it's her house.
5: Like that.
0: It's a compliment.
3: Yeah. It's her house. You're gonna come into my house. I'm gonna wear what I want. Yeah.
5: This is true, but the whole bathroom thing, I was like, he was 18 and I'm like, oh my God.
3: Yeah, no. Yeah. At 18, I wasn't walking in to my dad in the shower having a conversation with him.
0: How did he react when you were like, what are you doing?
5: He was, I don't think he thought anything of it. And I awkwardly didn't want to say anything to my, like, new boyfriend. And I'm like, oh,
3: I mean,
5: weird. A few years later, I did.
0: Yeah, right.
3: Something quite
5: sweet. And he thought nothing of it.
3: About families just being so completely comfortable with each other that there's just, it is what it is.
0: I remember pretty much until I moved out, like, chatting with dad and he'd be nude in front of me. Is that weird?
3: No, I don't think it is weird. I just think it's weird if you didn't do that. Like, if my dad walked out nude into the kitchen in the morning, I'd assume, like, that the house was on fire.
0: Yeah.
3: We had to evacuate in an emergency.
0: I was 18, living at home, I moved out when I was, maybe 19. I remember just walking into mum and dad's room, dad would get out of the shower, he's drying.
2: Oh, that's fine.
0: Like, and I'm having a chat with him.
3: But what about with your sisters? Would he do that to your sisters?
0: Would
3: he walk up to them nude?
0: No,
3: and
0: I reckon, no. It was in his room. I went to him.
2: There's a difference between getting out of the shower and getting dressed and being nude and parading around the house and doing
0: the
3: I also disagree.
2: You can't be doing the vacuuming.
3: I don't want to see my dad drying off. No. I don't want to see
0: him. Especially when he bends over to the feet. You're like,
2: no.
3: Deanne, good morning. No. You're in a nudist family.
6: Oh, morning, guys. Well, it was just mum and I growing up.
3: Yeah.
6: But she was forever walking around the house nude. But the worst thing she did, and always in the summer, she would sit down at the dinner table totally topless.
2: Sitting
6: across from her going, can you please put something on? I'm staring at your
2: And she
6: food.
2: Obviously, she didn't care.
6: No, she didn't care.
3: No.
0: You can imagine mum sitting there. You got wrist rolls, you mash. And mum's boob.
2: Eating your canton.
6: Staring at the boobies. Yeah,
3: and
6: it was beautiful.
3: What did she say? She just wanted to free the nip? She was just happy?
6: She was just like, I'm just happy, I'm hot.
3: Yeah, I'm hot and it's my house.
0: Mum, you're a little bit of mash here.
2: Oh.
3: You couldn't because you'd be picking food out of your chest hair all the time.
2: Oh, yeah.
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0: Welcome to your Sunday morning. Right across Australia, it is Jace, Lauren and Clint. This is Weekend Breakfast on Nova.
1: So we're talking about celebrities and what they did as jobs growing up. Where did you work, Jace?
0: David Jones.
1: You're at David Jones.
2: First job.
0: Sold overpriced TVs to rich old ladies.
1: David Jones is quite bougie for a first job.
0: Yeah, my sister worked there.
1: I worked at Gloria Jean. Oh, yeah, you got in on the family.
0: Yeah.
1: I worked at Gloria Jean's.
2: Does pamphlet delivery
1: first
2: count?
1: Job.
2: That was my first job in conjunction with Target. I did both. I did two.
1: First job, cash in hand.
2: Very
0: scream pamphlet delivery.
2: Yeah.
1: What do you do when you do that? Just walk the streets and put things in people's letterbox?
0: Bin.
2: Oh, you don't. I mean, I did.
1: Well, didn't you have to prove that they'd been delivered?
0: That's why you do a couple of streets,
2: like check houses.
1: So
2: there were check houses, like
1: the company would
2: check to make sure they received junk mail.
0: The minute you knew what the check houses were.
2: You also had to fold the pamphlets the night before.
0: Oh, yeah.
1: Oh, that screams paper cuts.
0: Don't. Huddy, my 10-year-old, was looking at getting into it, and I'm like, nah, because I've got to go around and pick up the boxes of pamphlets for you. And
1: heaven forbid you have to help him.
0: No, because it would turn into some sort of little, like, sweatshop at our place.
2: You'd end up doing it. Yeah,
0: exactly right, Clint. What?
1: Help a kid out. He wants his first job.
0: There I am on a Tuesday night, bloody folding Lubemobile pamphlets for 6 hours, and he's off playing PlayStation.
1: The folding's too much. Surely in this day and age they're pre-folded. Anyway, an article has come out about a bunch of Australia's biggest celebrities.
2: Oh, great.
1: And what they did before they became famous. I'm talking Chris Hemsworth, Margot Robbie, Nicole Kidman, Hugh Jackman, Liam Hemsworth, Kate Blanchett.
2: The biggest.
1: The big dogs, right? So I've got a pop quiz for you guys.
0: Let's go.
1: It's multiple choice.
0: Okay.
1: Chris Hemsworth's first job.
0: Okay.
1: Was it A, working at a mechanic fitting tyres, B, working at a pharmacy cleaning breast pumps, or C, working in an ice cream shop unpacking and replacing the cones?
0: Ding, breast pumps. I've seen in an interview.
2: Oh, have you?
1: You are correct.
2: All right, smarty pants.
1: Breast pumps at the pharmacy.
2: Really, at the chemist?
1: Mechanic, clean. Well, not, he's not a mechanic.
0: Well, he was
1: cleaned
0: with
1: them
0: the breast
1: and
0: pumps.
1: Put them
0: back
1: together.
0: Yeah.
2: Wow.
1: So, there you go.
2: So he's walking past the chemist and he saw an ad in the front window and he's like,
0: saw him just looking at the breast pumps and thought, the kid's into it.
1: Okay. Shout out to all the kids working in pharmacies. You too could be Thor one day. Margot Robbie. Did she work at A, surf, dive and ski? B,
0: she screamed
1: Hoyts,
0: surf, dive and ski.
1: Did she grow up on the Gold Coast? Or C, Subway? Was she a sandwich artist?
2: I'm going to go the Subway option.
0: What was the second one?
1: Hoyts. She was a sandwich artist.
0: Oh, was she?
1: She was.
2: A woman after my own heart.
1: Shout out to all the kids working at Subway. You could be Barbie one day.
0: Mate of mine worked at Subway, and when you got a job, you had to go to Subway University.
1: To become a sandwich artist.
0: Yeah.
1: They do it immaculately.
2: Imagine being welcomed by Margot Robbie.
0: She should eat there for free. She shouldn't have
1: to pay. Would you like the Thousand Island sauce on that, sir?
2: Yeah.
1: She would have been like 14, I imagine.
0: Surely. She'll have some sort of Subway gold card now.
1: Surely.
0: She's alumni.
2: Yeah.
1: Nicole Kidman.
2: Oh.
1: Was she, before being one of the most famous actresses in the world, A, a remedial massage therapist, B, a teaching assistant, or D, C, a dance instructor? I don't know where D came from.
0: Remedial massage, teaching assistant, or dance instructor. Teaching
2: assistant. But they all seem like quite...
0: Big jobs
2: for a 15-year-old.
0: Like remedial massage, you'd hope they were qualified.
2: Although she looks like she has nice fingers. Like.
0: I remember the giant hands in that shot of the Oscars that time. It's like massage.
1: Oh, the clapping.
0: Yeah, the clapping.
2: Let's go massage.
0: Imagine those hitting
2: Should we go
0: back.
2: Massage?
0: We're going to lock in massage, please.
1: Guys, you've nailed it.
0: Have we?
1: She's at remedial massage. She was.
0: Imagine those giant hands.
2: Yeah, she's got big clappers, hasn't she?
0: Get rid of the little...
1: Okay, Hugh Jackman. Was he a surf instructor?
0: No,
2: surely not. Nah, he's too...
0: Dance instructor.
2: He's magic
1: Did he
2: hands.
1: Deliver leaflets for local businesses or was he a clown?
0: Clown.
2: A clown?
0: Clown, guaranteed.
2: Why, because it's a bit theatrical?
0: Yep.
1: He was a clown.
0: There we go.
2: Jeez, we're good at this.
1: What was her name? What was your clown, mate?
0: Oh, Shorty Brown the Clown. She's still available if you're in the Byron Bay area.
2: Is she?
0: Yeah. Oh, yeah. She does fire breathing and bubbles and all that.
2: You got a code for us?
1: Liam Hemsworth.
2: Oh.
1: The youngest of the Hemsworth brothers.
2: Oh.
1: Did he work at Kmart?
2: Mm-hmm.
1: Did he work at Donut King? Or did he work at Baker's Delight?
0: Here's what I'm thinking, Clint. My gut says
1: Liam
0: Kmart,
1: Hemsworth.
0: Right. That means Lauren would have had to come up with the other options, and I just can't see her coming up with Donut King. It's a bit rogue.
2: So you think Donut King?
0: So I think Donut King must be the right answer because I can't imagine her going.
2: I reckon it's either Donut King or Baker's Delight.
0: No, it's not Baker's Delight.
2: Okay.
0: No. Right. He's not wearing the hat. He's
2: he
0: Liam
2: could
0: Hemsworth.
2: Be a dough getter.
0: He's not. Nah, he ain't wearing
2: you
0: the
2: sure?
0: hat.
2: You sure? Dough getter?
0: But you see what I mean about like her mind wouldn't go, okay, we need to fill the other ones with fakies.
1: The way your mind
2: Hang
1: works
2: on.
1: To work this out.
2: Sandwich or toast sliced? I can see him saying that.
0: He's not. No. Nah. With the hat?
2: Yeah.
0: The hat?
2: Yeah.
0: No.
2: Nah.
0: He ain't grabbing finger buns.
2: Sourdough or dark rye?
0: Do you want the finger buns in separate bags? No.
2: All right, what are we doing?
1: His second job. Do you want me to tell you his second job to see?
2: Yeah.
1: That was at a bowling alley.
2: Oh, graduation.
0: Donut King. It's Donut King. I'm telling you.
2: Okay,
0: lock it in.
2: Well,
0: it's
2: let's Donut go King. Donut King. We've had good luck so far.
0: Is it Donut King?
1: He wore the hat and he worked at Baker's Delight.
0: He was thought he was a dough getter.
1: What
0: he wore
1: thought?
0: The hat.
1: Aren't they bun experts or something?
2: Oh,
1: he was a baker at Baker's Delight.
0: Oh, he was a baker, so he wasn't front of house. There you go.
1: He
0: wasn't sitting there going, have you got your little Baker's Club membership card? It's no. Just give me the finger bun.
2: Sometimes when it's busy, the bakers have to come out and serve.
1: Yeah, he would have been front of house. He's too pretty to be down there.
2: With all the flour and the dough on their hands?
1: Yeah.
0: That's when you know it's fresh.
1: There you go, guys. Everyone started somewhere.
2: That was amazing.
3: This is Jace, Lauren and Clint on Nova. Rotsy and Nova's Susie O'Neill.
4: You had a task to get everyone a show bag.
5: You wanted the dinosaur bag.
4: Yes.
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4: $10.
5: Yes. 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
4: Oh, well, you would have got it for me.
5: No, I'm not spending $35. Oh. I thought you reminded me of the Milky Bar kid.
6: Oh, yes.
5: Milky Bar bag.
6: Mum just texted me. She knew all along. She said, Nick's not getting the dinosaur bag. 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
21: 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Emergency roadworks at the moment through Fortitude Valley. Alfred Street's closed just between Brunswick Street and Julia Street. Now there's debris through Brisbane Airport for the Gateway northbound, Lane 3 after Morton Drive, and a breakdown through Nudgee should be clearing soon. Gateway northbound left shoulder before the Nudgee Road overpass. Now there's road closures for Alexandria Street, Gregory Terrace and King Street. Street around the Brisbane showgrounds in Bowen Hills, all due to the Yekka. 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Today's weather, mostly sunny, possible showers later this morning. Top of 23 right now though, currently 17 degrees. 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
22: Good morning, I'm Melanie Scott. US President Donald Trump is standing by soaring fuel prices, saying they're the cost of confronting Iran. As Tehran continues blockading the vital Strait of Hormuz shipping route, oil prices are rising worldwide, but Trump insists it's worth it to stop Iran's nuclear ambitions. Rescue teams in eastern Indonesia are racing to save people trapped under collapsed buildings after a magnitude 7.7 earthquake hit the region. At least 47 people have been confirmed dead, with the death toll expected to rise as search efforts expand across Northern Flores Island. Victoria's bird flu outbreak has claimed its first Phillip Island fairy penguin, with two other infected birds found on the Mornington Peninsula and near Gippsland. The death has fast-tracked a world-first vaccination program for thousands of fairy penguins starting tomorrow night. And the government has backed electric freight trucks with a $400 million package. It comes as states lift delivery noise curfews for zero-emission vehicles.
20: Nova Sport.
22: Updating sport, Parramatta has upset North Queensland 32-30 thanks to a late Mitchell Moses penalty goal. Meantime, the Warriors beat the Broncos 40-6. Wins in the AFL to the Demons and Lions, Hawthorn and Collingwood played out a 92-all draw. And Belarus has made history in the Pan-Pacific Swimming Championships, winning bronze to secure their first ever team artistic swimming medal at a World Aquatic Centre. That's the latest from the newsroom.
3: Jace, Lauren and Clint. On Nova.
0: Morning, guys. Thanks for joining us for your Sunday. We've got some special guests coming up this hour, Lauren.
1: Oh, my gosh. Where are my fans of Housewives at? Now, I pop this up on my social during the week. So, anyone have questions for the cast of The Real Housewives? And we've got Salt Lake City. Meredith Marks is joining us on the show. And, oh, my gosh, did the Queens pop off with the questions for Meredith?
2: Love that.
0: Clint, what reality show could you see yourself on?
2: Survivor.
0: I was more thinking Love Island, but that's all right.
2: Oh, okay. Why would I be Love Island?
0: I can imagine him on Love Island, couldn't you? Shirt off.
2: No, I'm no good.
0: I don't think you'd last on Survivor, bro.
2: You don't think?
1: No. And you've got to, you have no poker face.
0: Did you vote for me?
1: When you're shocked, you're like, when you're upset, you're like, when you're happy, you're like, nah, you got to be like quite.
0: Have you got the immunity pin? No.
2: No, he's got the immunity pin.
1: The Golden Bachelor might be good for you.
2: It's Samantha Armitage.
0: Let's get into it. This is Ray. Where's my husband? Right across Australia. It's Weekend Breakfast on Nova. You got Jace, Lauren, and Clint.

0: 1300 is our number.
1: It's so public as well, isn't it?
0: Oh, yeah. We're talking tantrums.
1: Ashy, good morning.
2: Good morning.
1: Was it you? Was it a child? Who was it?
2: It was a child. I'm a teacher in secondary grade.
3: Yep.
2: So this was a child in year 7, and apparently nobody says no to him. And I had to say no when he wanted a drink and acrylic paint.
3: What did he want? A drink and a coat of paint?
2: Yeah, like my acrylic paint. Like they're poisonous. You can't drink them.
0: Oh, you want to drink the paint?
3: No.
2: Yeah, he wanted to drink the paint. And then I said no. And then he started crying, saying, nobody says no to me ever.
3: Oh. And he's in year 7.
2: He's in year 7.
0: Oh. The poor kid was dehydrated, though.
3: Oh, Ashy. What happens then? Do you just have to just stand there and watch him have a little tanty?
2: That, and then plus, obviously, I can't control the class. I have like another 30 kids.
3: Yeah, yeah, yeah. Mm. I would have said, drink the paint.
2: It's a lot. Yeah,
3: that, work it out for yourself.
0: That's a difference, though. You would have said, here's the bottle of paint, knock yourself out. Can't do that.
3: No, you can't be doing that.
1: All right, Ashy, there you go.
3: Tantrums at school, like that's, I'd be too embarrassed. Like, I probably cared too much about what people thought of me to do that at school because I'd be like, everyone's watching. But when you're little, you sort of.
0: Yeah.
3: When you're little, you're not aware. And when you're old, you don't care. But those teenage years.
1: You don't cry then.
3: Oh, no. No. Do it at home, behind closed doors.
0: Hey, Jess.
4: Hey, how are you?
0: We're great. What was the tanty over?
4: So I had twins that had just moved into their big rooms. Twin girls, about 3. And Disney, my one fierce daughter, she was very upset. Because
3: hang on, is her name Disney?
4: Her name is Disney, yes.
3: What's the other one called?
4: Amnesty. Yeah. Amnesty.
3: Okay, yep. So yeah, Disney's so, moved into her room.
4: Yeah, so they're in the room. Everything's all lovely and, you know, when you paint the walls, you're like, I don't even know why I'm putting this much effort into it because no one else cares. But I put the posters up on the wall, like, you know, like they're sort of like name cards and, you know, little placement cutesy things. And Disney was very upset that hers was below Amnesty.
3: She thought it would what?
4: So Amnesty's name and posters were above Disney's. And Disney's like, no, I'm on the top. So she's very upset with the placement.
1: Doesn't A for Amnesty go above D for Disney?
0: He's got you there.
4: Look, you know, how are you going to compromise with the 3-year-old?
3: Yeah, 3-year-old twins, I agree.
0: Oh, my God.
4: I could have, like, just switched it around. I just didn't care that much. So it was very dramatic, you know, and they had their kind of, you know, their birth, you know, like, oh.
3: Tantrum. Proper tantrum.
4: Yeah, literally full tantrum. So she had taken her, said, well, you know, you just need to calm down. Not a big deal. We can switch it later or something. So she took it upon herself to sort of take them off the wall and just smash them on the ground.
0: Well, it's quite traumatic. Any idea where they get it from?
4: No, like, dramatic.
3: Jess, can I ask, is Disney spelt like as in Disney World? Disneyland?
4: Yeah.
1: Oh, it's a beautiful name.
3: Was it inspired by Disney? Easy.
0: She's got a bloody cruise ship named after
4: Disney.
0: Her.
4: Everything Disney, It's really easy because I can buy her like a hoodie. I can buy her lots of things and they'll just say Disney, you know. It's pretty convenient. Great.
0: Perfect.
4: Yeah.
5: 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On Nova. Roxy and Nova's Susie O'Neill.
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0: 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Right across Australia, it is Jace, Lauren and Clint. This is Weekend Breakfast on Nova.
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3: Who do you think you are?
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3: Big and I'm Alexia Napola.
1: They're in the country right now for the Hey You Fan Fest. Please welcome to the show Meredith Marks and Alexia Napola.
0: Hey!
5: Ladies.
0: Hello.
6: Good morning.
5: Welcome to Australia. How much fun are we having so far?
6: Oh my gosh, I love it here. It's fabulous.
3: Yes, it's everything I dreamed of and even more. You have the most beautiful city.
5: Hey,
3: I love it.
5: Hey, ladies, you're obviously in different franchises. One is Salt Lake City and the other is Miami. How often do the franchises cross over and do you ever get to spend much time together like this?
3: Well, Meredith comes a lot to Miami.
6: Yeah, I mean, I travel a ton, so I do get to see a lot of the other women from the other franchises. But we have BravoCon, we have, you know, the Hey You Fest, we have some other smaller fan fests in the U.S. as well. And so obviously at those events and... Yeah. You know, you get
3: And I feel like some girls, like some franchises are more connected than others.
5: Yeah.
3: You know, I feel like Salt Lake City and Miami, we've always been like close and tight. You know,
7: but
3: I feel
7: you two like each other. Yeah.
3: Yes, we do.
5: But do you beef with the other franchises? Like who's the one, what's the ones you don't want to hang out with?
6: You know what? I don't know that I would say there's any entire franchise that I don't want to hang out with. They're always like, women that you are more connected with than others on every franchise.
3: For sure.
6: You know, but there's no one franchise where I'm like, oh my gosh, they're all horrible.
3: And I don't really watch the other shows. So, I'm not going to judge you and not like you because how you behaved on your show.
6: Exactly.
3: I have like my own, you know, relationships that I've made on my own, you know, by being in these events.
0: Speaking of which, Alexa, I know you guys call each other out on the show and, you know, there is a bit of backstabbing and stuff. Do you watch your own series sometimes and get shocked? Like, are you seeing it for the first time when we see it? Ooh. And then are you ringing the other housewives going, hey, I just saw what you said about me.
3: Oh, my God. Yes, that happens all the time because we forget. You know, we filmed this like months before.
0: Yeah.
3: It actually is edited and it's on TV. And we rewatch and we're like actually in a good place with the person already.
0: Oh, no.
3: But then we see
0: no.
3: that and we're like, oh, my God, I forgot you said that. And it starts all over again.
0: You know what? Your show is a lot of very high profile people's guilty pleasure.
5: Oh, yeah.
0: You see a lot of celebs talking
3: about that.
0: There's some very big celebs here around the world that love The Real Housewives. Have you met some big names that are fans of the show?
6: Oh, yeah. I mean...
3: Well, many years ago for me, it was Bill Clinton.
0: I was actually at a
3: fundraiser at the Estefan's house, Gloria and Emilio Estefan's house.
0: Yep.
3: And there's like a line to like take pictures with Bill. And my friend wanted the picture with Bill, not me actually. And he was just like looking at me the whole time. He wanted the picture with me. And then he was like, so when is your show coming back? Because, you know, I feel like our show's always been like, that's the $1 million question, right? Like, when is Miami coming back?
5: They are casting for a new season here in Australia for both Melbourne and Sydney, I believe. For women who are listening to this who might want to be a housewife, what advice would you have for them to try and get on the show?
3: Don't do it. No, kidding.
0: All right. Thank you very much.
3: No. I'm kidding. You know, I just feel like they need to be real and authentic.
6: Yeah.
3: And pretty much that. Like, they need to know what they're signing up to do. And, you know, there a lot of good comes with it. And, you know, also bad. I mean, that is, you know, the truth.
0: Intense,
3: you know,
0: right?
3: Once you're, of course, you know, once you're a public figure, you know,
6: you
3: that comes with a lot
6: back.
3: Of responsibility.
0: Yeah.
3: So they need to be, like, smart about it.
0: Hey,
3: but you know,
0: quickly,
3: it definitely gives you a platform. So if you use it the right way, then it's, you know, something great, you know.
0: Ladies, enjoy your time in the country. Thanks so much for jumping on this morning.
6: Thank you.
5: So much fun.
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